this is one of the better days in the history of Vancouver. Seems so many of you waiting to catch the bus or on the Canada Line, SkyTrain, coming into downtown Vancouver and having a wonderful day. I know it wasn't what we were hoping for, but we're in the round of 32 in the FIFA World Cup, and I think that is huge. But it's also huge that we've had so many people say, I can't wait to come back to Vancouver. I can't wait to get home tonight to get back to my soccer sticker book from Panini. I've been buying those stickers, and I'm going to complete that whole thing. 938 stickers. And I've already been looking on Facebook Marketplace, and people are selling the stickers. So maybe I'll make a new friend on Facebook Marketplace.

0: Jack traffic.
1: Okay, there's a police incident in North Vancouver. It's upper levels eastbound right before Lynn Valley. It's got the right lane blocked off. Also a crash in Surrey, Highway 17 westbound right after the Golden Ears connector in the right lane. Jack weather, next couple of days, well, we're going to turn gray and rainy. Sorry about that. But it'll still stay warm-ish. It's just going to be a little bit of rain. 20,

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I think it's important to acknowledge tomorrow for many students, if not all students, is the final day of in class. And I think it's important to acknowledge the teachers, support staff, you know, everybody. It does. It takes a village to pull that off. And if it's your last day in school tomorrow, that is the greatest feeling. That is the greatest feeling. Ugh. Be able to do whatever the heck you want now. But seriously, it's the last day of school, so, you know, celebrate it. Like I always did, buying a Dairy Queen Blizzard.

You know what I want for you? $10,000 in cash and a freezer full of meat. Money and meat. It's Jack's Cash Cow. Be listening for your chance to text in and play. And you know what? It could happen at any time. And honestly, you get in, you get $100 right off the bat. Then you become a finalist for $10,000 and a freezer full of beef. That feels like the best summer ever. I'm through.

0: Jack Traffic.
1: Couple of issues in Surrey. A crash Highway 17 westbound after the Golden Ears Connector. You'll see that one in the right lane. Also, traffic lights out in Surrey, 152nd at 88th. It's the old four-way stop procedure and a medical emergency in Coquitlam. It's Highway 1 westbound at Cape Horn Interchange, right at the Lougheed Merge, so be aware of all those issues. Jack weather, I mean, we're going to cool down tonight. We're going to have some wet days ahead. Just a few, maybe on and off rain, and 24 in the sunshine right now in Vancouver.
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2: 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Weird Al Yankovic's Bigger and Weirder 2026 tour. That's September 3rd at Vancouver's Freedom Mobile Arch. And Boy George and Culture Club are part of the Summer Night Concert Series. That's at the PNE. And Jack presents that show September 7th. Barnside Harvest Festival, that's September 11th to 13th. Patterson Park and Ladner. Great lineup, including Smash Mouth, Big Wreck, Tom Cochran, and more. And Weezer, September 12th. 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
2: 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Drives me nuts. 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
1: 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Giovanni. Pat says, happy man, lonely hand.
0: Jack Mornings with Christy and Fraser.
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2: 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Weird Al Yankovic's Bigger and Weirder 2026 tour. That's September 3rd at Vancouver's Freedom Mobile Arch. And Boy George and Culture Club are part of the Summer Night Concert Series. That's at the PNE. And Jack presents that show September 7th. Barnside Harvest Festival, that's September 11th to 13th. Patterson Park and Ladner. Great lineup, including Smash Mouth, Big Wreck, Tom Cochran, and more. And Weezer, September 12th at Rogers Arena.
0: Jack into Vancouver.
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0: You know that song, famously from Dirty Dancing. Jennifer Grey actually refused to work with Patrick Swayze at the beginning of that movie because they fought on the set of Red Dawn. She said she found him too macho.
1: Oh well, he was macho.
0: I would have been more in with Patrick. Anyway, they made up.
1: Okay, that's good.
0: Obviously, they did the movie,
1: and then it was reasonably successful. I think I've seen it about 8,000 times.
0: It's funny when you watch it older, you're like, you know what, her dad was right. He was too old for her.
1: Yeah, way too old.
0: She was 17.
1: That's right.
0: What a pervert. What is he, like 42?
1: Yeah, something like that, right? But it was a good news, bad news situation yesterday for Canada. Bad news is, well, we lost. Good news is, still moving on to the elimination round for the first time ever. So moving into the top 32, and after the loss to Switzerland yesterday, can play South Africa. Noon on Sunday.
0: Okay, good. Yeah. I love a nooner.
1: Yeah, that's a good time.
0: I feel bad for the guy who kept missing the net and, like, you know, he... Sorry, I'm new to soccer.
1: Clearly.
0: I, you know, hit the ball on his head and missed. I felt bad for him. Like, three misses at the end of that game. That was an awesome game.
1: It was super thrilling at the end, honestly. Canada gave a great effort against a really tough team, so that was pretty fun. And, yes, we're all learning about soccer together.

0: Nice is that? Yeah. There's the Beatles.
1: Beautiful song. It's Global Beatles Day today. Today, this day, June 25th, mm-hmm. celebrated every year, just a celebration of the legacy, the music, the ideals of the band, and the impact they had on the world. The biggest selling music act in history has sold over 600 million albums. Like, just wild. There was a time, actually, in the 60s where they had all five top songs on the Billboard charts. Mm-hmm. So...
2: No biggie.
1: No biggie, you know?
2: My mom saw the Beatles.
1: Your mom saw the Beatles? Yeah. What? Really? Mm-hmm. Anybody else saw the Beatles? Is there anybody else that has seen... That, like, that's something else.
2: That
1: that's,
2: is something
1: else. Feather in the cap
2: I'm
1: there.
2: I'm impressed by anyone who's seen Led Zeppelin and the Beatles. Yeah. That's like, you know, or this band, too. I mean, if you've seen this band, that's the trifecta right there.
1: If you've been able to afford to go to a concert ever, we're impressed with you. That's... You know?
2: Especially now,
1: Yeah, well, these days for sure. Beauty, this hip, little bones on Jack, yeah.

0: The road. Jack traffic.
1: Well, there's a fire on Granville Street. So this affected traffic on Granville between West 52nd Avenue and West 49th. So actually closed for that stretch of road. So you're going to have to head over to Oak Street. Looking good at the Portman Bridge here. Little volume northbound of the Stalawasa Bridge around 128th Street. And a typical slowdown around 72nd Avenue for a very brief stretch northbound of the Alex Fraser Bridge.
2: Okay, 20 is the high for today. Feels weird to tell you that after it's been so hot. It is warm out there right now, though. We're at 15, and rain is expected around 4 o'clock later on this early evening.
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11: Jack Mornings with Christy and Fraser.
12: Do you think you could beat a chimpanzee in a fight?
13: No.
12: An unarmed fight, just fisticuffs, face-to-face, primate a person, you know?
13: What an awful question.
12: One in five, over more than one in five men in a survey believe that they could beat a chimpanzee in a hand-to-hand fight. So no weapons, just, you know.
13: Just no weapons. Yeah, do you think that you could look at that sweet, cheeky little face and punch it? Well, you could punch a chimp?
12: I mean, I think that chimpanzee would punch you immediately. I mean, they probably punch you, bite you, do anything they had to do to take you down. They're incredibly strong. They have one and a half times the pulling and lifting power of a human being. They have a devastating bite force. Mm-hmm. They can bite so hard. They've got those big teeth. They're highly aggressive, fast.
13: This is one in four men, right?
12: One in five men.
13: One in five
12: men. Yeah.
13: Do you feel like you could beat up a chimpanzee in a fight?
12: No!
13: No!
12: Run. That would be it. It would just be coming at you, just swinging, biting. No way! Not a chance. Man.
13: We've talked about this before when it came to men feeling confident they could land a plane, right?
12: That's right.
13: The animal thing is killing me, though. 7% of men surveyed in Canada think they could fight a grizzly bear. Do you feel like you could fight a grizzly bear?
12: Well, I think I could. I mean, I could fight if I didn't have a choice, and then I'd lose that fight, though. You know, but no, absolutely not. That's craziness.
13: It gets even worse.
12: Okay.
13: 8% of men in Canada think they could fight a lion.
12: Okay.
13: You got the confidence men have. It's just, well, it's fascinating.
12: I mean, it's
13: fascinating.
12: It's good to be confident.
13: 23% of men think they could fight a king cobra. Yeah, go for it, babe. Good luck. Good luck.
12: All right. Garrett said, quit monkeying around with this question, you guys.
13: Oh, jeez, Garrett. Okay. This is...
12: That's funny.
13: You know, are you afraid of Canadian geese?
12: Yeah, I wouldn't fight a goose either. They're terrifying creatures.
13: 71% of men in Canada think... they could fight a Canadian goose.
12: What animal do you think you actually could take in a fight?
13: Oh, my goodness. A rat?
12: Let's ask that question, because I think I wouldn't want to fight any of these creatures you've mentioned. Yeah. You know?
13: And Roy just texts, it's good to be confident, but not good to be stupid. I don't know.
12: Yeah. 9, 6, 9, 007. Who could you take in a fight? I don't know. Any animal?

0: Jack 96.9. This is Christy and Fraser. We're learning some really fun stats and facts about animals that people actually think that they can legitimately fight in a fist fight and win. Yeah. You guys, the confidence, I can't even begin to, wow.
1: More than one in five men say that they could win in an unarmed hand-to-hand fight against a chimpanzee.
0: Right.
1: And, you know, I think science would say otherwise. Chimpanzees are incredibly strong and muscular, have huge sharp teeth, and are aggressive if provoked. Yeah. So,
0: well, Doug said, I'm pretty sure I'd give a platypus a run for its money. All these animals that are being listed off, I would just try to hold it and make it.
1: Like, hug it.
0: Friends.
1: Hug it. Hey, how about we just keep hugging until they finally give in? You know, it's funny that they don't have these statistics about women. It's always like one in five men. Somebody had texted and said, I think this is why men typically don't live as long as women do, right? Like, stupid stuff like this. Sure, I could fight a chimpanzee or a bear. Leslie here.
0: I do feel like I would die before you because I would try to pet something I shouldn't.
1: That could happen. That could happen.
0: I wouldn't fight it.
1: So Leslie may have kind of fought a bear in Port Moody. What happened, Leslie?
2: About 3 years ago, my dog and I were in a very intense confrontation with a black bear. She actually came lunging at us and jumped to, like, you know, hit us. And she also had three cubs with her as well.
0: Oh, no way.
1: That's a terrible, that's scary.
2: We walked in on them. They were in a feeding frenzy in a garbage dump.
1: Oh, no.
2: And it was like 6 o'clock in the morning, a Sunday morning. It was October. And we both sort of looked at each other like, oh, crap. And then she just came right at us full force. I said to my dog, run, and she bolted out towards the street. I still had her on the leash, so we both kind of bolted out towards the road because I thought it's better to get hit by road or by a car than to die this way by a black bear.
1: Yeah.
2: And

0: She came up behind me, slammed me into the side of a truck because she was trying to get my dog because I think she was threatened that the dog was going to try to take their food.
1: Wow.
0: So, yeah. And so I kind of fell sort of half down. I was sort of on the half down, kind of had my one arm up in the air, and I started to just scream at her as loud as I can. Meanwhile, my dog was trying to get under the truck to get away from her.
2: Yeah.
0: So it was, yeah, like I honestly thought at that moment I was going to die. Like I thought, yeah, this is how I'm going to die. She's going to kill us because they don't fight you. They drag you with their claws.
3: Yeah.
0: And then they kill you.
3: Yeah.
0: Usually bears, right?
3: All right.
0: So by the grace of God, a car, I guess, had seen what was happening and just stopped. And stop right there, and no one ever got out of the car or anything. But the bear took one look at the car and just bolted it out of there with her cubs.
3: Wow. Okay.
1: Okay.
3: Okay. So Leslie survived a bear attack.
1: Fought a bear.
3: That's fought a bear.
4: 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Jack Mornings with Christy and Fraser.

0: traffic.
1: A crash affecting traffic in Surrey, 96th Avenue, just west of 132nd Street. And, well, they have reopened Granville Street between West 52nd and West 49th after an earlier fire that had that section of the road closed. So that's moving through now. Westbound of the Portman Bridge, a little slow through the Cape Horn stretch. Slow between 128th and 132nd, northbound of the Stalowassa Bridge. And a brief slowdown near 72nd Avenue, northbound of the Alex Fraser.
2: We've got a high of 20 today, so it looks like we're going to get some rain. It's going to get cloudy, probably about 4.
1: Okay, so fighting animals. Not a lot of confidence that any of our listeners could beat any animals in a fight here. Andrew says we had a goose that attacked my dog, and I actually jumped in to save my dog, and I'm kicking the goose. And I saved the dog, but man, it was not easy. That goose took it out of me. I had bumps, bruises, scratches. It was tough. It was scary. And dog, Maple Ridge. Okay, so 22% of men said that they could beat a chimpanzee in a fight. Doug says I'd fight a chimpanzee my own age. I might be able to beat a 48-year-old chimpanzee.
2: Not a young one.
1: That's an age thing, says Doug. Yeah, right
2: I think on. That's fair, yeah. Doug.
3: Wake the fun up. It's Jack Mornings with Christy and Fraser. Maybe listen,
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11: Oh, hey, Terry.
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0: Jack 96.9, this is Christy and Fraser. It's actually going to rain, probably about 4 o'clock today. A couple days of rain ahead for us.
1: All right, well, please, you guys, check all of the, you know, the little junk drawers and your pockets and your jacket pockets and the glove compartment in the vehicle and see if you've got yourself a lottery ticket in there that hasn't been claimed from last July, because there's a $500,000 lottery ticket out there that hasn't been claimed, and the deadline is the 21st of July. So you got 3 weeks here.
0: Jeez.
1: And once that deadline passes, once that year passes, it's too late. You're done.
0: You know, they can figure out.
1: So you say.
0: I feel like they could figure out who bought the ticket, or at least which location sold the winning ticket. And then most places have cameras. They could find this person. I feel so. My heart breaks for the person.
1: They want you to do your own work, I guess. Buy a lottery ticket, and you got to check it.
0: There's this really cool website called bcunclaimed.ca that you can go check out. And their whole motto is helping you find your unclaimed money for BC. So you just put in your name.
1: Yeah, but that's not for lottery, though, right?
0: No, but I mean, like, what if there's, like, $222 million waiting to be claimed in British Columbia alone? So, I know when I'm missing a dollar.
1: That's you, right? It's just to be heartbreaking to find out a day too late that you could add $500,000. That's all. So just check. It's a daily grand extra ticket that was purchased July 21st here in Metro Vancouver. So
0: what if it's you?
1: I know where every dollar is. I check every lottery ticket.
0: That's not true.
1: It's true.
0: I'm always taking cash out of your little change jar.
1: I am all over that lottery ticket. I'm checking them all.

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0: 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And they're going to stay open until 9 p.m. So you can have, you know, you can take a kid or you can go have some adult fun. Whatever you want. You deserve to go on rides, too.
1: Yeah, that's right. 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
1: Competing for the passes to play lands. We've got Michelle, Kevin, Nick, and Mark.
2: So it's a rapid-fire trivia game, Last One Standing here. Each of our players is going to get a trivia question in order, so we'll go down the list. And you keep playing the game until you get a question wrong, and we'll keep playing until one person has it, and you're the last one standing, sending you to Playland for some fun. So let's get to it with Michelle here. Hi, Michelle.
3: Hi, good morning.
2: Good morning, Michelle. Okay, in 1993, Michelle, Canada's only female prime minister was sworn in on this day. Who was that female prime minister?
3: I have no idea.
2: Her name was Kim Campbell. You guys remember Kim Campbell?
1: No.
2: Okay. Well, you should. Canada's only ever female prime minister. Thanks for playing, Michelle. Thank
1: you for playing. Okay, up next, we've got Kevin. How's it going this morning, Kevin?
4: Good, thank you. Good.
1: Good. Right on. Here we go.
2: Hey, Kevin, who will Canada play on Sunday in the World Cup knockout round?
4: I believe it's Qatar again.
2: Sorry, buddy. It's we're going to be playing South Africa on Sunday.
1: Sorry, Kevin.
2: First time we've ever moved on to that knockout round, though, so that's
1: very exciting.
2: Okay,
1: it's between, well, we're down to two. It's between Mark and Nick. Nick, you are up first. So you need this right, or Mark just, you know, gets the passes.
2: Okay, Nick, today is Ricky Gervais' birthday. Ricky starred in the very successful British version of a television show that also had a very successful American version. What was that television show that he starred in?
4: The Office.
2: The Office.
1: Oh.
2: Hey, right on. Now we're cooking.
1: Now we're cooking. Okay, hi, Mark. How's it going?
5: Going good.
1: Good.
2: Right on, Mark. Okay, Mark, today is Global Beatles Day, celebrating the legacy of the great band, the Beatles. First names only. Can you name the four Beatles?
5: Ringo, Paul, John...
1: I gave you so much. Yeah, sorry, I'm man. Sorry.
2: It was a longer answer. John, Paul, George, Ringo. You had three out of the four right. You missed. We missed George. Sorry, bud.
1: Yeah.
2: All right then.
1: But he said McCartney. He's like having two people in the band.
2: It was a quick
1: All
2: round.
1: Right, Nick. Congratulations. You won. That was it. That's it.
2: Nick, you got to answer another question, though. Well, you don't have to get it right, but we're going to ask you one anyway. Can you name the actress who rose to fame because of her iconic pinup poster in the 1970s and went on to become famous because of the television show Charlie's Angels? Who was that actress from the 70s?
5: Cheryl Teagues?
1: We can't.
2: You said Cheryl Teagues is what I heard.
1: Oh, Cheryl Teagues.
2: That's a very excellent answer. It is an incorrect. The answer is Farrah Fawcett. Farrah Fawcett.
1: What poster did you have on your wall growing up? Was it Farrah?
2: I had Samantha Fox on my wall.
1: Still
2: actually,
1: do.
2: Yeah.
1: He still keeps it up.
2: Yeah. I think Cheryl Teagues might have actually gone on to be in one of the... She might have been one of the Charlie's Angels. Based on the ambiguity of the question, you might have been accurate. But
1: we should talk about that, though. We should talk about what you had on your wall growing up.
2: My brother had the Farrah Fawcett poster on the wall. It was the back of his door so that Mom would see it.
1: You just can't have those kind of posters up anymore. You know what I mean?
2: Can't? Why not?
1: Well, you can't.

0: Jack traffic.
1: Problem Swanson here. There's a crash westbound Highway 17 right at 52nd Street. A couple of lanes blocked there. Good news is they've just cleared away this collision, 96th Avenue in Surrey at 132nd Street, just on the west side of that. Traffic's a little bit slow, but catching up there. Install the Wasson Bridge northbound, a little slow from south 128th to the bridge deck. Slow around 72nd Avenue for a brief stretch northbound to the Alex Fraser and northbound Queensboro Bridge. A little bit to the south end of the bridge deck to Howe Street is a little bit slow going right now.
2: Looks like we're going to get up to about 20 today, and it's going to cloud over. We're expecting actually like a stretch of rain. Rain's supposed to start about 4 today.
1: Cheryl Teagues was not one of Charlie's Angels.
2: Yeah.
1: Just wanted to clear that up. Our last one standing winner, Nick, had a poster of Britney Spears on the wall. That was his,
2: right.
1: That was his teen crush.
2: You know, it's funny. I know Charlie's Angels like Drew Barrymore.
1: Yeah.
2: Not Cameron Diaz.
1: Yeah.
2: Not,
1: yeah. Gord had Farrah Fawcett's red bathing suit poster and a poster of Christy McNichol on his wall. And Brent, another Samantha Fox lover here. So thanks for sharing, you guys.
2: She's touring, by the way. I don't know if she's swinging by Vancouver, but I got to keep you away from that stadium.
1: Yep.
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0: this is your chance at winning $10,000 cash and a freezer. And that freezer will be full of meat.
1: Yeah, that's right.
0: How awesome is that?
1: Yeah, yeah. All we ask you to do is text us to get in there.
2: Hello.
0: Hey, is this Karen?
2: This is Karen.
1: Hey, Karen, it's Christy and Fraser at Jack 96.9.
2: Yeah, I know. I've seen it on my caller ID.
0: So, Karen, do you know why we're calling you?
2: I want that moo money and the freezer full of meat and the freezer.
0: All right, Karen, you want it all.
2: I want it all.
1: And we want it all for you, Karen. Well, we'll start off guaranteed. We've got $100 for you here.
2: That is perfect.
0: And you are also going to be a finalist for our $10,000 giveaway September 3rd. And, of course, the freezer and the meat. And the freezer full of meat.
2: Yeah, great. You guys are the best.
1: What's your favorite cut of meat there, Karen?
2: Is ribeye.
1: Right on, Karen. You like the finer things in life, hey?
0: Yeah.
2: I can't afford it.
0: Nobody can.
1: Us neither, Karen. You're one step closer to winning the grand prize here for Jack 96.9's Cash Cow, Karen. Have yourself a great day.
0: Have a good one.
2: Well, thank you. Thank you very much.

0: Jack Traffic.
1: Collision westbound at Swanson, Highway 17, right at 52nd Street. So you've got a couple of lanes that are blocked in that spot. Stalled vehicle off to the left of shoulder on Highway 99, just before Cambie. This is more of a visual distraction. Just cleared away a collision on westbound Highway 1, just on the west side of the Portman Bridge. So traffic is going to catch up, but there's a bit of a slowdown there. Getting better, though. Westbound of the Portman, slows to Cape Horn stretch because of this collision that happened here. Northbound of the Stalawasa Bridge, slow between 128th and 132nd. Your slowdowns to the Alex Fraser northbound, Cliveden to Westminster Highway. It's a little slow. And some slowdowns from the pedestrian overpass northbound to the Queensboro Bridge. Richmond Night Market. 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
2: Increasing cloudiness as the day goes on. We do have a chance we're going to see some showers about 4. So we should get up to about 20. It's 15 right now in Vancouver.
1: Well, the cash rewards just keep coming for Jack's Cash Cow. 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

0: Jack 96.9. This is Christy and Fraser. Tis wedding season. Are you going to a lot of weddings? Could cost you a lot of money. Good news is, if you're going to Taylor Swift and Travis Kelce's wedding, you were right, Fraser. They've requested their guests do not bring gifts.
1: Oh, good, good. I was wondering, you know, what if you're going to the wedding of an incredibly rich person,
0: right?
1: What do you give them? $100? A bone china set from a department store? What do you do? So I'm glad. I'm relieved, actually. Can you imagine if there was like a gift table for these people?
0: People are definitely, because they're all rich people going.
1: Yeah.
0: So obviously rich people are giving rich people extravagant gifts.
1: I don't know what rich people give rich people at weddings. I don't know.
0: Okay, I've been to a rich person's wedding. Not a famous person, but an incredibly rich Greek family.
1: Yeah, okay.
0: And it was a 3-day event. Oh, yeah. And I had no money. Yeah. So like I gave $100. At that time, $100 was like $2,000 to me.
1: Yeah, to you it was.
0: To go to a wedding? No, like it was like, yeah, to me. So they had, you know, the wedding, it was like, it was awesome. The next day there was like food again and a huge gift opening.
1: All right,
0: well, if you've been to a Greek wedding, this is the only one I've been to. They open cash gifts and like this girl got like Tiffany's.
1: Yeah.
0: Plateware, like silverware and stuff. Like, it was insane.
1: All right, like really expensive stuff.
0: They opened a gift of $25,000.
1: Jeez.
0: I gave $100. You know how embarrassing that was?
1: Did you have to sit there while they opened up your $100? Oh, here's $100,
0: Christy. Did. They didn't hold it up.
1: they just opened the card and they're like, oh.
0: Oh.
1: Okay.
0: Slid
1: it aside without saying anything. They're like, oh, thanks. I guess. I guess that pays for a couple of your cocktails at the dinner.
0: It was
1: at one of the three dinners.
0: Yeah, it's nice though. Look at that. Could you imagine going to a wedding and they're like, no gifts?
1: Yeah, right.
0: What a gift.

0: Episode 4 later on.
1: But they still call it a day, but it's more like a 4-day event. But I'm sure next year will be 5, and then they'll expand it out into a full week and then make it to Amazon, you know, just trying to lure you in. Oh, amazing deals that we have available for you. It's a special shopping occasion that we've created just for you.
0: Gee, I wonder if Fraser hates shopping.
1: We wanted to talk this week about some great local businesses. We encourage you to shop local, you know, and I know that it's easy to shop online, but there's just so many great local businesses, and when you go in there, you get to see someone face-to-face, develop a relationship
0: yeah,
1: with them,
0: of
1: and
0: course.
1: They go out of their way to help you.
0: So, if you want to give a shout-out, by the way, to any local business during Amazon Prime Days,
1: yes.
0: just let us know.
1: Yeah.
0: Like, Diane texted us, and Diane said, morning, you guys, because we were actually talking about this a couple days ago when Amazon Prime Days kicked off.
1: Yeah, yeah.
0: And Diane said, I was just shopping at Lougheed Mall, and I got a new tea at Zesty Lemon. Great local business.
1: Right on, Zesty Lemon. Right on. Pretty cool tea, too. Tara says, how about the Langley Barbecue Shop in downtown Langley? 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
0: Well, well, well.
1: Amazing staff, amazing owners, knowledgeable. They sell parts. You're looking for a new a flavorizer bar for a 12-year-old Weber barbecue.
0: I am.
1: Probably got it there. If not, they're going to order for you straight away and be really congenial while they're doing it. Shout out to Rocky Point Ice Cream.
0: I love hardware stores. Like the ones where you're like, I can get anything this place.
1: And that guy whose pet store is under BC Place.
0: Aquariums West, you guys. Yeah. They're missing out on FIFA game days. They've got to close. This aquarium store has been around for decades. So
1: yeah, but they have to close on game days. But they're open today.
0: They are.
1: Yeah, go check them out.

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15: Well, never has a country ever been so unified by a loss in a sporting event. But lost to Switzerland yesterday, but it was incredibly entertaining.
16: Am I allowed to just bring up momentarily, I don't know if anyone else noticed besides me how incredibly attractive Switzerland's head coach is. Like, incredibly attractive.
15: Oh, trust me, I noticed. Like, I couldn't help it.
16: Like, he even, like, had style. Like, yeah. I think I, like, you were like, what's wrong? I'm like, nothing.
15: I've never loved soccer so much as I did in this moment.
16: Huge Switzerland fan.
15: His name is Murat Yakin.
16: Oh, I know. He's got a brother, too. Looks just like him.
15: Really?
16: I've already been online.
15: I saw him pop up. I was taken back. I saw him, too, and I was like, who is that?
16: What are we, in Italy? What is going on here?
15: He looks like he could either be a James Bond villain or he could maybe be James Bond. I'm not really sure.
16: I can't believe I'm saying this. He's like a hotter Mads Mikkelsen.
15: Yeah. If Mads Mikkelsen was a
16: Swiss coach.
15: I don't know if anybody else noticed this guy, but it was just, you know what? It really made that loss a little easier to swallow. Because
16: is Switzerland playing in Vancouver again?
15: Yeah, they are, as a matter of fact.
16: Never hear my voice go that high.

0: Jack 96.9, this is Christy and Prazer. It looks like we will get rain on the way, probably about 4 o'clock, and it's going to bring a big stretch of rain. Don't let that stop you from going to any of the watch parties. Not like I need to tell you that for the World Cup. It's been so vibrant and so amazing.
1: It really has. Hey, and at noon Sunday, so you're going to want to pencil that in. Noon Sunday is when Canada's first match of the knockout round begins. So they're going to be playing South Africa at noon. There'll be a big party up at Hastings Park. All the bars are going to be packed.
0: Yeah, it's going to be great. It's going to be an awesome time.
1: Yeah. It was a great game yesterday. I mean, you lose a game. It's funny. You lose a game and everybody's like, that's cool. Don't mind losing. Especially if you're going to lose to a wonderful country like Switzerland,
0: they didn't
1: suppose.
0: Really lose. They're still playing. They're just not playing a BC play.
1: Yeah,
0: that's what the coach, it was funny when he was doing his wrap-up talk, he like talked himself out of being depressed because he's like, oh, we're still playing.
1: Yeah.
0: We're still playing.
1: Yeah, their game Sunday's going to be in Los Angeles. But if they would have won, we would have had more Canadian games here at BC Place. But hey, we're still playing football, right? So...

0: Jack traffic.
1: Just a couple of volume-related slowdowns that you'll run into around 128th Street, northbound to the Stalowassa Bridge. A little slow from the pedestrian overpass northbound to the Queensboro Bridge. And as far as we know, the rest of the major routes are moving along really well right now. Tell us if we are wrong. 969-007.
2: Just 20 is going to be our high for today, so definitely not as hot as yesterday. However, rain is on the way, and rain's going to continue, it looks like, for the next few days as well. Right now in Vancouver, it is 16.
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3: So Maya was supposed to be our weather kid today, and Maya called in sick to be our Jack weather kid for the cutest excuse possible. Today is Maya's last day of school and totally forgot, and there's a big event going on. So, I mean, I totally get it. It's the last week of school for kids. Like, Maya, have a great day. Enjoy yourself.
4: Of course. Yeah, absolutely. The excitement's in the air. Summer's within reach. I absolutely get it. I don't blame you for not making it in today. I wouldn't want to miss out on those sweet last moments of the last few days of school.
3: The last week of school was always the best. Like, we just watched movies and played outside and totally had pizza and stuff. Like, I hope that exams are done, all the, you know, all the BS is done.
4: Hanging out with all your friends, because you know you're not going to probably see much of them for a couple of months, so you're just like fitting in all that sweet social time. So,
3: well, Maya's going to come back in another time, so we'll always have another prize to give to Maya. But right now,
4: yeah, Maya wants us to pass the Vancouver Canadiens game tickets along to you that she would have taken if she would have come in here today. So we got a 4-pack of game vouchers. You can go to any Vancouver Canadiens baseball game you want this summer. So send us a text to 969-007.
3: With your name and score. 969-007, your name and score. If it's your last day of school, have a great day.
4: Have a great day.
3: Wake
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0: Jack 96.9, this is Christy and Fraser. Hope you're having an awesome morning.
1: Well, it's barbecue season, and I want another chance.
0: Should Fraser be fired from the barbecue? That is the question of the day.
1: I've just messed up a couple of steaks. I've overcooked the last couple of times that we've gotten steak. In my defense, it's been a long time since we've had steak. We've been kind of, you know, let's give ourselves a treat. It's been a long time since we've eaten steak. I'm out of practice, and I admit I've screwed up a couple of times, but I can't give it up.
0: I feel like this could be the meanest thing I've ever said to you. The last 5 to 6 steaks over the last few years haven't been great.
1: Five to six?
0: And, sir, in this economy, if steak is even coming in the house, you really have to know your way around the grill.
1: Okay, if I
0: are we? Listen, should I call the therapist?
1: I,

0: Should I be fired from the barbecue? It's just, first of all, it hasn't been five or six. You're wrong. You're remembering that wrong. I've only screwed up a couple of times, and I want another chance to get back on track. Because I can't give this up to you.
1: Do not gaslight me into thinking the steaks weren't hockey pucks.
0: Lest I risk ridicule from all of my...
1: What's the deal with
0: male
1: the grill?
0: Friends.
1: I just want to shoot my shot. For some reason,
0: no.
1: I don't know how this ended up in the house. Maybe it's like your house too. I do everything else, and you stand in front of the barbecue from time to time.
0: and then people come over for dinner, and they're like, "Wow, beautiful meal, Frace. Great job!" And all I did was throw the meat on the barbecue for a few minutes. You seasoned it. You prepared everything else, and I'm like taking total credit for the meal. Hey, no problem. Okay. You don't want to work so hard up there on the grill for 12 minutes.
1: Jim texts in, and Jim says, "Christy, give the man another chance at the barbecue helm."
0: Just another shot is all I want.
1: I haven't even shot my shot yet, though. Like, what are you worried about? By the way, you can have the barbecue. I don't care. I'm not one of those people. But you know what I mean? You know?
0: Grilling and being a grill master is something that men take very seriously, Christy. Yeah. You have to understand, culturally, for a long time, it's always been that job. It's like the guy goes up and he cooks the meat, and I can't give it up. I need another shot. So I don't know. What do you think? 969-007. Do I deserve another shot after screwing up? Christy says six steaks. I stand behind two steak mistakes.
1: Probably more.
0: That's it.
1: And by the way, you know how like you make fun of me for falling prey to marketing when it comes to beauty treatments and stuff?
0: Yeah.
1: You've just fallen into marketing here, sir. That's three sirs for you.
0: Yeah, well,
1: I got to shoot my shot with the barbecue. I don't know.
0: Oh, you know what?
1: Do you guys want to talk about
0: one more turn?
1: The worst meal your spouse is? Screwed up? You want to talk about that? 969-007.

0: Jack Traffic.
1: We've got a car on fire, eastbound, Highway 1, just on the east side of Kensington. It's off to the right shoulder. This is a huge visual distraction in that spot near Burnaby this morning. So westbound of the Portman Bridge slows through the Burnaby Lake stretch. Other than that, you're looking good, though, but for a short bit there, eastbound. Northbound Stalowassen Bridge, a little volume around 128. They're a bit slow from the pedestrian overpass if you are heading northbound of the Queensboro Bridge this morning due to volume.
2: We've got a high of 20 today, so it looks like around 4, that's when the rain will start. So get those steaks on the grill real early today if you're doing some barbecue.
1: Let them cook for a while. They're going to take a while. We're going to be here for a while. Do I deserve another chance here? I've screwed up a couple of steaks. I've overcooked here. Nathan says, I feel for you, Fraser. I also been there. Yeah. Overcooked steak. Do not take phone calls while you're in front of the grill. Yeah. That's my tip. Focus, man. And yes, says Nathan, you deserve another shot.
2: Well,
1: don't,
2: I'm not. Here's
1: don't
2: the
1: pass
2: thing.
1: Over that responsibility.
2: I see people probably think I'm being mean to you, but I'm not. You can shoot. You can barbecue as much as you want, but I just want one chance.
1: You know what?
2: One chance.
1: Mike does say, you know, ruining $36 in meat is pretty tough.
2: Yeah.
1: Literally. Nice, man.
2: Nice,
1: like
2: Mike.
0: Wake the fun up. Jack Mornings with Christy and Fraser.
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0: Jack 96.9, this is Christy and Fraser. It might rain about 4. Small chance. High of 20. Still going to be really nice.
1: Yeah, I still go barbecue. Still get out there. And I don't know who's doing the barbecuing in your house, but... do I deserve another chance? I've screwed up the steaks a few times. And, you know, in this economy, at the price of steak, you really notice when you mess it up these days. So, but I don't want to give up the steak responsibility, but you're pushing to take over the barbecue in the house, and I'm not letting it happen.
0: Well, I mean this in a gentle way. I only want to try to barbecue once. I've never. Yeah. And you can have it back. Right. Well, Martin says... Definitely no. Let Fraser enjoy the love of barbecuing as is.
1: Thank you, Martin.
0: Do you like it?
1: Thank you, Martin. That's not what this is about. It doesn't matter if I like it or not. It's my responsibility in the home.
0: Okay.
1: That's all.
0: All right.
1: Hi, Craig. Good, Craig. Good. How you doing?
2: I'm great.
1: Are you a grill master, Craig?
2: Far from it.
0: Oh, really?
2: I feel your pain, buddy.
1: You've burnt a few steaks as well, hey?
2: Oh, yeah. Yeah. Okay. Among other things.
1: Is the job still yours?
2: Oh, yeah.
0: Okay. Yeah, you still get that. You can have the job. I just want to try once. Because I've never actually even cooked on our barbecue. 10 years, never touched the barbecue.
1: And you won't.
2: Good call, Fraser. Good call.
1: So Craig said we were making you a little uncomfortable with just which part of it, Craig? Just the...
2: Oh, no. I tell my friends all the time, like, when they're kind of bickering between each other, hey, come on, you guys. You're making me uncomfortable.
0: Yeah, I love it. It's true, though. It's true. I don't want to... I mean, I feel like... You feel a connection to being a man to the barbecue for some reason, which to me is hilarious.
1: Do you get this, Craig? But are you feeling me on this, Craig?
2: Oh, yeah, totally, buddy.
1: Yeah.
2: Totally.
0: Okay, what is it, the performance? What are you guys worried about, like the barbecue thing? What's the connection to the barbecue? Just man at the grill.
2: I think, yeah.
1: I've got that apron that says Grill Master on it. I gotta fulfill my destiny here.
0: Well, you know, I bought you that apron that says Grill Master. You bought me a shirt that says Princess. Doesn't mean I'm an actual princess, and it doesn't mean you're an actual Grill Master.
2: Yeah, you're setting the bar high, bud.
0: Yeah,
1: so
0: yeah.
1: Do you think I should still get to cook, Craig?
2: Totally. You bet.
1: That's what I needed here.
0: Okay, Craig. One for Fraser.
1: Yeah, that's more than one.
0: Everybody wants you. Anita suggests that maybe we have a cook-off and see, you know, if we redeem.
1: Okay.
0: And then...
1: A steak cook-off.
0: Mike suggests swapping out, too. And then John also says, switch roles for a while. Fraser does all the prep work, all the seasoning, all the sides, and I just stand at the barbecue. And look at my phone and let those steaks burn. By the way, we have an anonymous text here. I don't know if you've epically screwed up dinner before, but this is going to be anonymous because this is about my wife, and she would kill me if she knew that I was sharing this. My wife is such a horrible cook that she put one of those frozen lasagnas in the oven and set like an old school timer, but put the timer in the oven with the lasagna. I mean, you know, life's busy. Yeah,
1: it's a lot of done. Things it's on the all mind. Done.
3: 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Jack Mornings with Christy and Fraser.

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1: Well, earlier this morning, Karen got qualified for the $10,000 grand prize in the freezer full of beef for Jack 96.9's Cash Cow. Because she texted when she heard the old moolah go.
0: You can actually hear moolah mooing multiple times a day. So keep listening for your chance to qualify. I mean, instantly winning $100 and having the chance for the 10K and the freezer and the meat.
1: Yeah, pretty great.
0: Think of all the barbecue ruining you can do with all that meat, right?
1: Think of all the steaks
0: Think
1: you could
0: of
1: burn.
0: That. Huh? Maybe we'll even throw in an apron that says Grillmaster.
1: World's best chef.
0: We are giving away, thanks to Nana's Kitchen, Save on Foods. They're the proud presenter of the Jack Cash Cow. $100 to Save on Foods extra. Yeah. And anybody who's entered for Cash Cow has the chance to win this. And Andrew's name was drawn today, right, which is amazing. So
1: good stuff. Go over, get yourself some, get early started and spend that $100 on some steaks that you can overcook. How about that?
0: We'll throw in Fraser for free.
1: Sure.
0: Come ruin them for you so you don't have to.

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1: So long ago, I don't remember when. That's when they say I've lost my only friend.

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0: Jack 96.9. We're expecting rain about 4 o'clock today, friends, and it looks like we've got a few days of rain coming our way as well.
1: What a great energy in the city yesterday, and a loss in a pretty close game only simmered that energy ever so slightly. We are on. Canada's moving on to the next round here at the World Cup, so we'll be in the top 32.
0: Well, that's exciting. What a party, too. And we play on Sunday, so that's going to be very exciting. It's a noon game, and then we've got the FIFA watch party. Is going to be incredible up at Hastings. Like, just amazing.
1: They had like 50,000 people there yesterday throughout the day just hanging out. Great energy.
0: If you haven't seen that new arch where you can sit and watch the game, it is so great. The bathrooms, let me tell you, big bathroom person at public events.
1: I don't even care about the rest.
0: These bathrooms are incredible.
1: I don't even care about the sound. I don't care about how well I can see. Are the bathrooms readily available and pleasant and nice?
0: And they're big, and there's lots of room, and you don't wait long, and they're staggered, and it's just awesome.
1: You're gonna love
0: the new bathroom.
1: Great place to watch a show. Better place to do a one and two.
0: Hey, we can do a whole topic on the Lower Mainland's best bathroom.
1: Don't get me started. Sign me up for that. Mm-hmm. So noon Sunday, Canada, South Africa, and the World Cup.

0: Jack 96.9, this is Christy Ann Fraser. Be sure to hear for that moolah mooing and texting cow when you hear it, because you have a chance to win $10,000, a freezer, and that freezer is going to be full of meat. How nice is that?
1: Yeah, Karen moved on to the final round here earlier this morning and qualified for the grand prize of $10,000 with us here. So things we learned on the show today. We learned that today is Global Beatles Day, so you'll probably be hearing lots of things about Beatles. It was something that was put together to celebrate the greatness of this band and the contribution to music, best-selling music act in the history of music, over 600 million albums sold.
0: Woo!
1: And deserve nothing but adoration. What we learned on the show today, that his name is Murat Yakin. That's his name. Remember his name. He's the Swiss head coach. He's the Swiss soccer head coach of the World Cup yesterday.
0: I'm on a Reddit feed from women in Vancouver who are also in love with him now.
1: Yeah.
0: And somebody had posted, he looks like Mads Mikkelsen and Alec Baldwin, young, had a baby.
2: He's a pretty good-looking guy.
1: He looks like he could be a Bond villain also James Bond. He's got kind of both vibes going on. And we learned on the show today that East Broadway between Main Street and Quebec Streets reopen ahead of schedule. Four lanes of traffic.
0: Amazing.
1: This morning, right now, you can actually, after that, how long? I feel like that's been, construction's been going on for what, 7 years? Finally.
0: Most of my life.
1: Finally.
0: It's finally done.
1: Well, through there.
0: You guys have an amazing one. Meredith is on her way in to have a good time with you. And please say hi to your dog for us.

0: 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Let your voices be heard. 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
1: Like you, dude at the campfire who's really into keeping the fire going properly, your constant poking of the coals is noticed and appreciated.

Jack 96.9, it is Meredith, and that was a fun time yesterday, wasn't it? That was a hoot. Team Canada playing right here in Vancouver. The streets were electric. Granville Street was like a nonstop party. I was loving it. Just a sea of red and white. Did anyone even bother showing up for work today? You can tell how hard they were cheering for Canada by what time they roll into work today. That's my theory that I'm going with. Now, look, did we win the game? No. No, we did not, unfortunately. But the good news is that we still get to progress out of Group B. We finished second in Group B. So now we get to go to LA for our next match on Sunday. We wanted that match to be in Vancouver. It's not going to be, but it's going to be in LA. And we are still playing. And that in itself is huge. We've actually made history at the FIFA World Cup, qualifying for the knockout round for the first time ever. I say we like I'm a player on the team. I am not. Don't even know a lot about soccer, but we together as a country, we have done.

0: 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So you know what? We may have lost the fight yesterday, but we're still in the battle.
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hard sunglasses at night. It's on Jack. I'm Meredith, and you are listening for the Cash Cow once again today. You never know when it could happen. It could happen at any point in time at all. It could happen multiple times in each day. The cow will just roll up between the songs, give out a hearty moo, and let you know it's time to text in the word cow as well as your name to 969-007 for a chance to instantly win $100. But not only that, go into the grand prize draw. Finish the summer with $10,000 and an entire freezer full of beef.

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What you gonna do? It's Vancouver's Jack 96.9. I'm Meredith, and Grand Theft Auto 6 pre-sales officially start today. Lots of warnings out there to not fall for scams. If anyone is promising you, advanced copies of the game, play it before anyone else, that's red flag right there. That is not legit. That is not happening at all. Game's not coming out till November 19th, but you can place that pre-order officially as of today. People are fired up for this game. I find you can tell a lot about someone by how they play GTA for the first time. Like, I'm not talking about the seasoned players, right? They're running their empires. I'm talking about the people that just get tossed a controller, dumped into a virtual world where anything is possible and nothing is really punishable, right? Like, the first thing I do when I grab the controller from my fiance, first thing I do, without even thinking about it, I start driving over everything. Grass, buildings, yeah, even people, too. Just right over them. Doing carjackings every couple minutes. Meanwhile, in the real world, I'm scared to put the wrong item in the recycling. Like, who is this girl? I don't know her.

Madonna on Jack 96.9. It is Meredith, and FIFA World Cup action continues on today. It's actually the final day of group stage action, and three groups are going to be decided tonight. Groups D, E, and F, they're all going to be playing their last round of fixtures, with both games in each group kicking off at some point in time. So the USA is looking to close out their campaign in Group D, Germany in Group E, Japan looking to finish strong in Group F, and there are still knockout spots on the line. So this is an exciting day. Team Canada not playing, but certainly lots of soccer to enjoy. And of course, the FIFA PNE Fan Fest is up and going again today for you to go and check out if you're looking for something to do. Listen to this. They've got some great entertainment aside from all of the games that are going to be airing. Our Lady Peace going to be performing tonight, 9 o'clock at the Amphitheater. That's going to be a good show. That's going to be a big one for sure. In the meantime, today is a very special anniversary. This day, 2009. We lost Michael Jackson. The world lost Michael Jackson at the age of 50. Maybe a reason to go check out that biopic this weekend at theaters. It's Billie Jean. It's on Vancouver's Jack 96.9.

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Jack 96.9, that's Eddie Vedder. I'm Meredith, and it's going to be the wedding of the year, whether you want it to be or not. The biggest wedding ever. Taylor Swift and Travis Kelce tying the knot. It's rumored to be happening over, what do they call that? I want to call it America Long Weekend. You know what I mean. July 4th. There we go. That is when they are apparently doing their wedding at Madison Square Garden. This thing is going to be absolutely massive. So the latest little tidbits of information that are being leaked is that Travis Kelce and Taylor Swift have told their wedding guests, are you ready for this? Don't bring them any gifts. Absolutely no gifts. I should certainly hope so. You are the richest woman in the world. No gifts. If any, you should give your guests gifts. Your guests, who are also rich, should be making donations to charitable causes.

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1: As I walk through the valley of the shadow of death, I'll take a look at my life and realize there's nothing left. Because I've been blasting and laughing so long that even my mama thinks that my mind is gone.

Gangsta's Paradise by Coolio on Jack 96.9. I'm Meredith, and Snoop Dogg is apparently trading in the gin and juice for something family friendly for July 4th. Hey, maybe they'll serve these at Taylor Swift's big exorbitant wedding. He has coincided or I guess collaborated with a ice cream creamery. It's called Dr. Bombay, and it was founded by his son, Cordell Broaddus. And so they have come together, and they've created what they're calling the Snoopsicle. Sounds delicious. Snoopsicle. Flavors are razzed out raspberry, cherry, and lime sherbet. And the packaging says that they're made with real fruit juice and no artificial flavors. Sounds delicious, doesn't it? As an adult, I'm still partial to the Snoop Dogg Rosé.

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4: If your boss ends a meeting 3 minutes early and says,
5: "I'm giving you 3 minutes of your day back,"
4: use that time to plot their downfall.

Oh, it was a big morning this morning for anybody needing to be on East Broadway between Maine and Quebec. Yeah, today was the day this morning that they fully opened the full permanent configuration of four vehicle traffic lanes. That's two in each direction. And here's the best part. They were able to pull this off earlier than they had originally scheduled. That never happens. It's Guns N' Roses, Jack 96.9.

Tragically Hip on Jack 96.9. You can now get your hands on a brand new ice cream flavor called the Tragically Chip. Yeah, I love this. It's a collaboration between the Tragically Hip and Kawartha Dairy. And so they just released it earlier this week. It looks so tasty. You can buy a bucket of this stuff. It's a rich blend of maple whiskey flavored ice cream with dark chocolatey chunks and black cherry ripple. And you want to know the best part about it? Portion of the sales are going towards supporting the Breakfast Club of Canada. 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There you go. 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I'm surprised it hasn't been done before.

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is World Beatles Day today, June 25th. That is the Beatles. All you need is love. And it was June 25th, 1967, when the Beatles walked into Studio One at Abbey Road Studios in London and sent a message to the entire world with that song. They broadcasted it live as part of BBC's Our World, and it was the first international satellite television broadcast of that song that reached an estimated 400 million people around the world. Over time, we have recognized June 25th as World Beatles Day, and it's just kind of gotten bigger and bigger with online and in-person events around the world, all helping celebrate the band and the sound and the message and just the vibe that they deliver.

delivered through their music. They're also going to be releasing a colorized version of their BBC Our World performance of All You Need Is Love. That's available for free for you to check out right now on YouTube. It's the first time that their iconic performance has been made available online. Right now, it's Brian Adams with Tina Turner. It's Only Love, and it's on Jack 96.9.

Jack salutes everyday heroes. Like you, person who has extra napkins in their glove box. Your thoughtful preparedness has cleared up countless spills while traveling.

So the greatest thing ever is happening in Texas right now, and I'm not talking about barbecue. There is a giraffe on the loose in Texas right now. And no, I know what you're thinking. Giraffes generally are not native to Texas, but I guess this one was being held like on a ranch somewhere, kind of like a zoo ranch situation, and it managed to escape, and it has disappeared and eluded officials for over a week now. A giraffe, I want you to remember how tall and how big and how obvious a giraffe is. I mean, this isn't like a rabbit or like a monkey. This is a giraffe. Like, I think it would be impossible to try to hide a giraffe. Is he wearing a mustache and a monocle and a hat? Oh my God, I hope he's wearing a mustache and a monocle and a hat.

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Yeah, we were talking about the giraffe that was on the loose somewhere hiding. It's on the lam in Texas. They cannot find this thing. Did you know that there is also a cow on the loose here in Vancouver? True story. We've named her. Her name is Moolah. I wanted to name her Moondonna, but everybody voted against me. I'm not bitter about it at all. I don't bring it up all the time. It's totally fine. But I digress. If you find Moolah, and you will find her when she shows up between any songs at any point,

In time, multiple times a day, even here on Jack. When you hear the cue to text, text in cow along with your name to 969-007. Chance to win $100 right off the hop and go in the grand prize draw for $10,000.

Supertramp, Breakfast in America. It's on Jack 96.9. I'm Meredith, and you might be $500,000 richer. You might be. I might be. One of us is. This is crazy. Apparently a winner. Lottery tickets sold here in Vancouver. $500,000 prize. It was bought last year in July, July 21st. And as we get closer to the 52-week mark where it expires, they're like, nobody has come forward to claim this. BCLC is like, we would like someone to come forward and get the $500,000. And so would I. It's funny, you hear stories like this. I don't even buy lottery tickets, but there's a small part of me

It's like, could it be me? Guys, I think it could be me. I think I might be halfway to being a millionaire. Again, never buy lottery tickets, but it could be me.

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2: You could win $10,000 and a freezer full of beef with the Jack Cash Cow. Keep listening. The Jack Cash Cow could make an appearance at any time.

I'll tell you, if you're already looking ahead to the weekend and thinking, you know, what are we going to do? You're starting to make those plans. Aside from all of the FIFA World Cup action that's going to be going on, there is also Greek Day this weekend. On Sunday, it's Greek Day on Broadway from 11 a.m. till 9 p.m. in Kits. They've got everything. And the Greek food, Greek beverages, Greek music. Admission is absolutely free. And as someone marrying into a Greek family, this is always my favorite event. Because I love my Greek family as they walk around. They're just judging everything. Though this one's better than this one. No, that's a real spanakopita. I'm just like, I don't know, man. It's all delicious to me. I'm having a blast. It's the Bengals on Jack 96.9.

Blink 182 on Vancouver's Jack 96.9. It's Meredith. I just found out about a new sport that is incredible. It's amazing. It's everything we all want. We all need to get on board with this immediately. It is called log jousting. It's a popular medieval reenactment combat sport where you go in full armor like you're a knight of the Seven Kingdoms. And then you stand on a raised wooden beam. You can even sit on it, too, in some of the videos that I'm seeing. If you get knocked down to, like, a seating position, as long as you're on the beam, you're good. And then you just use, like, any weapon. In this video, they're using frying pans, right? Just weapons and shields. And you just go at each other until you knock someone off the beam. I think this is great. In fact, I think that this right here should be how we settle all, like, disagreements. In society, this is immediately what should happen. This is how everything should be solved. This is how elections should be handled. Right? Exactly like they used to do duels. Duels to the death in medieval times. Except with this one, no one dies. And it's just hilarious for the rest of us.

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It's Vancouver's Jack 96.9 with Nelly Furtado. Turn off the light. I'm Meredith. Tomorrow, the new Jackass film hits theater. The newest and the last. It's the final time that they're doing this. And honestly, it's a wonder that they are still even in a shape to continue to do this last one. They've been doing a bit of the press run for it, as you do. And Steve-O was talking about the very first season of Jackass. And he said, we did something called shark hugs, which is pretty self-explanatory, where I guess he allowed a shark to bite him, like take a chunk off of his finger. And he revealed how much he got paid for that. It was $500. Doesn't seem like enough. He says that after the first season wrapped, after all the taxes and everything was said and done, he was paid less than $1,500 and took all of that damage. All of it. The hospital bills alone must have been much more. But I suppose, you know, it panned out for the better. I imagine that they are all making quite a bit off of this final film now. So who knows? Maybe let a shark bite your finger for $500. Little dude.

thinking about how epic it would be to finish the summer season with $10,000 in a freezer full of beef. The possibilities between both those two things, they're endless, really.

That's what we're giving away with Jack's Cash Cow. Be listening for the next cue to text. Could happen at any point in time. Might happen during Jason Manning's show. I don't know. Might. You know, you never know when they're going to happen. How many times in a day they're going to happen. It's a total moostery. Get it? It's a mystery, but I said moo because it's a cow. Okay, well, when you hear the cue to text, make sure you text in your name and the word cow for a chance at winning $100 instantly and going into that grand prize draw. Jason's rolling his eyes at me right now. Simple Minds, don't you forget about me. It's on Jack 96.9.

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0: Jason Manning here on Jack 96.9. We are one day away from the weekend. Excited about that. Also excited about the fact that there are so many great concerts coming to Vancouver this summer and fall. We've been telling you about so many of those over the last few weeks. Add to that list B-52s and Devo, September 27th at Rogers Arena. The Cosmic De-Evolution Tour goes on sale tomorrow morning at 10 a.m. at Ticketmaster. 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
1: One, two,

see people lined up, you're like, well, what are they lining up for? Jason Manning, it's Jack 96.9. I have to tell you, I just went on an investigative look on the internet, and I needed to find this out because there is a gold store on Main and Broadway, and I was driving through that intersection, and there was at least 100 people in line. There are a bunch, and you know what these folks were lined up for? Commemorative coins. Who doesn't love coins? I collect stuff. I collect records, right? We all have things that we collect. Fridge magnets. Awesome. Awesome hobby. Seriously. But lining up for coins is a new one. I remember it during the Olympics. Maybe there are special FIFA ones. But now we know why people were lining up. And if you drove around there, now you know. Case closed.

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0: You're gonna pack up the minivan, maybe go somewhere this summer. Nice to have $10,000 extra in your back pocket. And of course, a freezer full of beef. That would be great if you were camping. Just throw it in your new cooler that you're gonna go and buy. I'm talking about Jack's Cash Cow. We play it every day, and I know I'm gonna play it again. Maybe it'll be this afternoon. I don't know. But here's the deal. You get that cue to text, we call you back, you get $100. Then you qualify for that $10,000 in a freezer full of beef. Seriously, as we near the end in mere minutes of school for the year, winning that would be pretty sweet.
1: Come here, baby.

Jack 96.9 Vancouver. It is a day of celebration. It is a routine changing. It is great. And I've already seen some of my friends with younger kids that are still in school posting the first day of school and the last day of school photos because you really see the change. You do. School year's done. And my buddy who's a teacher, he's about to punch it at 301 out of that parking lot and start his vacation.

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and a freezer full of meat. I like that for you. Could you imagine winning $10,000, let alone $100, just for getting in and then becoming a finalist for that 10 grand and the freezer full of meat? You never know when we're going to play. Get ready for that. Get ready for that chance. I know it's coming.

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1: I thought I saw a man brought to life. He was warm. He came around like he was dignified. He showed me what it was to cry.

I'm so excited about FIFA. Have you got this? You got the fever? Maybe you're going to the game tomorrow night at BC Place. We got the Canada South Africa game on Sunday at noon. Or you're like me and you're buying Coke in bottles so you can get the FIFA panini stickers. I bought some more of it today. 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

events that happen in our lives, pop culture-wise, we remember where we were the day it happened. 16 years ago, we lost MJ, which is still weird to think that he was only 50. Smooth Criminal's on Jack.

day of school. One comes to mind, clearing out the locker before the last day of school so you could just like go into school on the last day and not have anything to carry in or carry out of school, because they usually threw, you know, burgers or a slice of pizza at you the last day of school. It is that last day of school today. It's an exciting day for a lot of us, for teachers, for students, for support staff. I think it's worth mentioning that, and just the fact that, you know, school's out and other things start to happen this summer, like packing up and leaving the house and going to university, maybe?

0: and Saturday, June 27th, starting at 1 p.m., Real Canadian Superstore is bringing a massive summer moment to our streets. 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

You never know when you're going to hear that cue to text. And I have a feeling it's going to be happening sooner rather than later. Dropping heavy hint on Jack 96.9. You hear that cue to text, you text in. We call you back, you win $100. Then you are a finalist for $10,000 and a freezer full of beef. You know what? That's exciting. I don't want to start yelling out of excitement. I want to be measured. All for

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1: All right. Let's see if this touch tone phone is gonna go through.
2: Hello?
1: Hello, Leona?
2: Yeah?
1: It's Jason Manning calling from Jack 96.9. How are you?
2: Oh, good.
1: So you know I'm calling you, right?
2: Yeah?
1: You're in!
2: Oh, my God!
1: You got $100 just because, and now you're a finalist for $10,000 in cash and a freezer full of beef. The question I have for you, what are you doing with that money and the meat?
2: I don't know what I'm going to do with the meat, but I want to go somewhere.
1: You know what? You can always have the meat when you get home from your trip that you're going to go on. Do you have anywhere is there anywhere you want to go?
2: I always wanted to go to Hawaii.
1: Good call. Leona, congratulations. I think she thought I was a bill collector or something.

0: Jack traffic.
1: Alex Fraser Bridge, some issues. There's a crash northbound at the south end, but it's still busy. Just got cleared out of the way. A stall northbound at the south end right after the crash in the right lane, and that's still there. So looky-loos and then the other crash. Also a crash downtown Vancouver, West Pender and Howe. Intersection blocked in all directions as a result. Jack weather, a change in the weather. I've been wanting to say that all day long today. 17 in the rain tomorrow, and then we're going to eventually dry out. I just don't want to say when. 19 right now near the water in False Creek.
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Justin Manning here on Jack 96.9. Leona in Agassiz. She is in. Will you? I hope so. Jack's Cash Cow continues. You get $100 if you play when we ask you for that cue to text. Then you're a finalist for $10,000 and a freezer full of beef. I like this. That would be the best summer ever. Tom Cochran. He'd like $10,000 too, I'm sure. You could split it.

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1: 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It's Friday night and I feel all right. The party's here on the West Side.

96.9. Can we give a round of applause, like the slow clap, to Ernie Clement? He and some chump named Shohei Ohtani. Right? I mean, you're in good company if you're getting voted into the All-Star game with over 2 million votes. So if you're a Blue Jay fan, I mean, you're excited. And hey, maybe you're going to go down to Seattle the July 4th weekend to see the Jays. I feel like a lot of people are going to be going down this weekend.

0: Jack traffic.
1: We had two earlier issues on the Alex Fraser Bridge northbound. They're out of the way. They're cleared up, okay? Langley, this is a new one. There's a car in the ditch. Highway 1 westbound right after 264th in the right lane. Jack weather, periods of rain tomorrow. Sorry to be Debbie Downer. Chance of rain on Saturday and Sunday. We'll see about that. And 19 right now in Vancouver.
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